can't you see? What's that woman? Oh, spend on me. Let's clap along now. Come on. Can't you see? Make some racket. Can't you see? Sounding good. What's that?

show is tough, y'all. 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

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They don't realize you don't even have a job. It's real tough.

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Here come the men running up, shining a light in your face, asking you, where's you going, boy? 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It's real tough, y'all.

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But you lose that job, mister, you're in a bad shape. You might have to go back to mother. And that might be too late then. 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

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I know you do.

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Download

0: What'd I say?
1: No, that's another song.
0: No, it's this song.
1: Oh, why don't you do it?
0: Are you ready?
1: Of course.
0: Is the tape moving? I could do this one in one take. Don't count on me.
2: What?
0: Well, I'll do the best I can. I'd like to do a song of great social and political import. It goes like this. Oh, Lord, won't you buy me a Mercedes Benz? My friends all drive Porsches. I must make amends. Worked hard all my lifetime. No help from my friends. 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Oh, Lord, won't you buy me a color TV? Dialing for dollars is trying to find me. I wait for delivery each day until 3. So, oh Lord, won't you buy me a color TV? Oh Lord, won't you buy me a night on the town? I'm counting on you, Lord. 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Prove that you love me and buy the next round. Oh Lord, won't you buy me a night on the town? Everybody, oh Lord, won't you buy me a Mercedes Benz? My friends all drive Porsches. I must make amends. Worked hard all my lifetime. No help from my friends. So, oh Lord, won't you buy me a Mercedes?

0: 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You need to meet the band. On the bass, Mr. Mark Winchester. Mark. It's pretty good. On guitar and piano, Kevin McKendry. Kevin. On the drums, Noah Levy. Noah. So this is the first song that I ever wrote. You might know it. It's called Runaway Boys.
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I know the song's over. 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You can have as much of this as you want.